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7: Sydney traffic.
8: Aberfield, we've got a crash reported westbound on Wattle Street approaching Parramatta Road, Milpera. Look out for a hazard reported on Henry Lawson Drive right next to the golf course. Drummoyne, Victoria Road slow both ways and good news at Mascot. No delays into the international and domestic terminals. Nine News Sydney's most experienced news team brings you the latest from our city. Nine News, your news. Nightly at 6 with Peter Overton on 9 and 9 Now. The Gizcast, a shower to today. Tops of 17 degrees across the city and our west. Right now it's 12 degrees. That's Kiz Traffic and Weather Together.
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You'll want to win cash, cows and stars. Listen out for Taylor Swift this hour. Hey, also, everything is about to get bigger. Going to tell you all about it next week. But for now, all you need to do is set a reminder, August 10, and keep a kiss. Breakfast, 6 to 9.

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2: Hello, oh my God, did I get with Drew?
0: Oh, who are you? What's your name?
2: Oh, my name's Tennille.
0: Tennille, you're a big Kiss listener, yeah. Or?
2: Yes, and I just haven't been able to get through at all. Oh.
0: You heard the Kiss Key song, right?
2: Oh, I heard the beeping. And I quickly rang up and, turned it on mute.
0: Well, I want to tell you, you're in the running to win a brand new car, 10K cash, and business class flights to the land of the stars, all right?
2: Oh, that'd be a freaking dream. Oh, that'd be awesome.
0: We could be sending you off to the USA, seeing Harry Styles, New York City, brand new car in your driveway, and $10,000. Does that sound good to you? You want to get in on the Kiss winning action. The next Kiss Key song you are listening out for, we're going to reveal in less than 10. Just got to keep it here. Keep it Kiss.
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4: In Dural, we've got a crash on New Line Road at Hastings Road. That's causing very heavy delays back to Cherrybrook. Granville, look out for a truck breakdown eastbound on the Church Street off-ramp from the M4. And Roselle, seeing some eastbound traffic from the M4 tunnel and City Westlink as you get onto the Anzac Bridge. 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Hurry, ends Monday, only at Freedom. The Kiss Cast to Shower 2 today tops off 17 degrees across the city and our west. Right now it's 13 degrees. That's Kiss Traffic and Weather Together.

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3: 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Gavin Castellino from The Summer I Turned Pretty. 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
0: Boston is about this guy that I'm dating. 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

0: 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My name, Luke James. You want cash in your hand and brand new car in your driveway, business class tickets and your
1: kisses.
0: This is a life upgrade, cash, cars and stars. You need this number, 13 1065. You need this Kiss key song by Olivia Rodrigo, The Cure. Brand new soulful track from her. You hear it, you call me. We'll get you in the running to win cash, cars and stars and get this life upgrade. Thanks to Kiss.
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5: Castle Hill, we've got a crash reported southbound on Windsor Road approaching Showground Road. Heavy delays there. Concord West crash northbound on Homebush Bay Drive causing some delays. Dural lookout for a crash we've had reported on Newline Road at Hastings Road. That one's causing heavy delays back to Cherrybrook. 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The Kiss cast, a possible shower or two today, tops of 17 degrees across the city and our west. Right now it's 14 degrees. That's Kiss traffic and weather together.
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You want to be one of those American girls in New York City seeing Harry Styles live, cash cars and stars? You need to listen out for Olivia Rodrigo, then give me a call, 13 106.5. 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
0: My name, Luke James. You heard the Kiss Key song. You want to be off to New York.
2: I love New York. I would love to go back to New York.
0: Would you like $10,000 in your boot?
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0: 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You need to listen out for the next Kiss Key song. We'll reveal it in less than 10 minutes. Keep a kiss all weekend.
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6: Castle Hill, there was an earlier crash on Windsor Road approaching Showground Road. It has just been cleared. Traffic should get back up to speed. The M2 looking good from Pennant Hills Road to the Lane Cove Tunnel. And Darlinghurst, the Eastern Distributor, up to speed in both directions. 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The Kiss Cast, chance of a shower or two today. Tops of 17 degrees across the city and our west. Right now it's 14 degrees. That's Kiss Traffic and Weather Together.

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0: That's why we want to give you cash, cars and stars. I'm talking about $10,000 in a boot of a brand new car we're going to deliver to your driveway. Also, business class flights to see Harry Styles in New York City. All you need to do is listen out for the Kiss Key song. I'm a sucker for all. Plays in less than 20 minutes. It's Jonas Brothers, Sucker. Oh, I love that tune.
1: Oh,
0: I'm a sucker for you. I'm a very bad singer, so, you know.
1: Yeah.
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8: Sydney traffic. Bradbury, we've got a two-car crash southbound on Appin Road at Woodland Road. Seeing some delays there on the M1 at Cowan. Look out for a breakdown southbound in Lane 1 approaching the Pacific Highway overpass. Seeing no delays there. In the North Connects Tunnel, look, we've got a breakdown northbound. 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Hurry ends Monday, only at Freedom. The Kiss cast a shower or two today. Tops of 17 degrees across the city and our west. Right now it's 15 degrees. That's Kiss traffic and weather together.
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3: They say the holy water's watered down, and this town's lost its faith. Our colors will fade eventually, so if our time is running out, day after day, we'll make the mundane a masterpiece. Oh my, my, oh my, my love, I take one look at you, you're taking me out.

to Cronulla. It's Sydney's Kiss 106.5. Hey, everything is about to get bigger, yeah? We're going to tell you all about it next week. But for now, you need to set a reminder for August 10, yeah? And keep it Kiss Breakfast 6 to 9. It's fine.

0: 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This is Amy Shark, and you're listening to my brand new song, It's Kinda Hot, on Kiss.
1: I love it how you never rush. 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

0: across Sydney. It is Kiss 106.5. That's Kiss key song, right? I'm a sucker for you. For a life upgrade. Kisses. Is Luke James, you want that car that you're driving around right now to have 10K in the boot, right?
1: Oh, that would be amazing.
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1: Oh. Once in a lifetime.
0: Hey, we want to get you in the draw to see and experience all of that, okay? Cash, cars and stars, all right?
1: Yay, thank you.
0: Cash Cars and Stars running all weekend. All you need to do is listen out for the Kiss Key song. We'll reveal in less than 10, then call us 131065. You could be in the next Kiss winner. It is simple. It is easy. It is Kiss.
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5: Carlingford on Marsden Road approaching Tomar Street. A pit hole cover has come loose. That's taking out the left lane for the westbound run. Sydney CBD on the Harbour Bridge. We have a crash. Lane 6 now closed for the southbound run. The crews are quickly dealing with that one. At Bradbury, a two-car crash now cleared to Appen Road and Woodland Road with all lanes reopened there for the southbound run. 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Kisscast, possible shower again this afternoon, top of 17, right now 14 degrees. Kiss, traffic and weather together.

0: 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There's nothing scares me.
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0: 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We're friends.
2: 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Gavin Castellino from The Summer I Turned Pretty. He plays Jeremiah. Did you pee in the filming swimming pool?
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0: 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Our phones going crazy.
1: Hey, I was calling for the cash, cars and stuff.
0: 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You're like, hey, I want a new car, right? 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
0: I'm talking 10 grand in a boot of a car. We are going to deliver to your house. Yeah, also there, business class flights to see Harry Styles in New York City. You want in? You need this number, 131865. You need to listen out for the Kiss Key song. This hour, it is Alex Warren and Fever Dream. Hear that? You call me 131865 and you could be the next Kiss winner, baby.
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The winning key song. 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

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It is Kiss 106.5. Next week, Kiss Breakfast. Mel C taking us inside her recent wedding. Actress Brooke Shields hanging out, plus psychic medium to the stars. John Edward crossing over at Kiss.

0: and Stars.
1: Hello, my name is Luke. Cash Cars and Stars doing it all weekend. Let's go to the phones.
2: Hi.
1: You got the key song, didn't you? You know
2: yeah.
1: it.
2: Hey. I'm all over it.
1: Is there something about like having 10K in your boot, a brand new car in your driveway, and then business class flights to see Harry Styles in New York City? Something about that, is it?
2: Something about that. I would love a little piece of that.
1: Well, we are going to get you in the draw for Cash Cars and Stars, okay?
2: Thank you. Cheers. Thank you so much.
1: 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Yeah, and this number, 131065. Less than 10 minutes time will tell you how and what song you're listening out for. All you need to do is keep a kiss this weekend.
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5: At Newport, we have a two-car crash on Barrenjoey Road at the Boulevard. The left lane closed for the southbound run. Carlingford, on Marsden Road approaching Tomar Street, a pit hole cover has come loose. That's closing the left lane for the westbound run. Sydney Olympic Park, international football / soccer at Stadium Australia this evening. And the boat show continues over the weekend. Extra traffic in the area. 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Aldi, good different. Kiss cast, possible shower again for this afternoon, top of 17. Kiss, traffic and weather together.
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And if something doesn't feel right, see a doc. 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
1: Hello. I was wondering if I could please go to New York to see Harry Styles.
0: Like everyone else is begging for that, right? On the phone, they are just like, yes, please.
1: That's really nicely.
2: Kisses, cash, cars and stars.
0: Yeah, we are talking about 10 grand in a boot of a car delivered to your driveway. Also, business class tickets to see Harry Styles in New York City. All you need to do is listen out for the Kiss Key song. This hour, Sam Fender, Olivia Dean. Biggest charting song in the UK at the moment. It's called Rain Me In. As soon as you hear it, you get on the phone. 131065. That is a secret I'm going to keep between you and me, right?
1: Okay, I will. I'm on to it.
0: Thanks for listening to Kiss. Okay, keep it quiet.
1: Thanks, mate. Okay, I will. Thank you. Bye-bye.
0: Cash, cars and stars. Only at Kiss.
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5: Eastern Creek, a breakdown and small car fire on the M4 motorway at the M7 motorway. The left lane closed for the eastbound run with traffic slowing past the scene. Carlingford, Marsden Road approaching Tomar Street. A pit hole cover has come loose, closing the left lane westbound. And a three car crash in Carlingford on Pennant Hills Road approaching Marsden Road with the left lane closed northbound. There's so much to do at Sydney Zoo. 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Kiss cast, possible shower again for this afternoon, top of 17. Right now it's 15 degrees. First with Kiss, traffic and weather together.
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through the non-stop music, the Savo, for your Saturday on your number one hit music station. Hello, you're with Kat Markey on Kiss, and I have a feeling that if I say any more than this, I'm going to get in big trouble. We've got something brewing, okay? Something big is on the way. And the only thing I can tell you is be listening August 10th to Kiss Breakfast between 6 and 9 a.m. That's all I can say. August 10, be here.

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0: Stars. And right about now, because you heard the key song, you should be calling me on 131065 to get yourself on standby to win a brand new car, $10,000 and 2 business class tickets to New York, Linda, to see Harry Styles live. It's pretty awesome.
2: Bit of everything.
0: Bit of everything.
2: What's wrong with that?
0: No way. Such an amazing prize, and you could be winning it because you're officially on standby, Linda.
2: Fantastic. Thank you.
0: Who do you reckon's going to come United Airlines with you business to New York to see Harry Styles?
2: Oh, my gosh. That's so tricky. Probably my husband.
0: Okay.
2: Yeah.
0: Oh,
2: I mean, I'd rather not. Between you and me. Doesn't that sound terrible?
0: No.
2: Your girlfriend would be much more fun, but...
0: No, Linda, I'm so here for that. If you need to, like, just leave him at home. Does he really want to... Does he even want to see Harry Styles? Bring your friend.
2: No.
0: He can benefit off maybe some of the 10K and the brand new car.
2: Yeah, he can have the car.
0: Yeah, he can borrow the car from you when you're not using it.
2: Yes, exactly. I'm with you. We've got it all planned out.
0: God, we're evil, aren't we? Something else you can plan out is explore North America and beyond with United Airlines. Book at united.com and make sure you keep a kiss. Cash, Cars and Stars continues all weekend. In fact, in 15 minutes, I'm going to tell you what the next key song is that you are listening out for, okay? Keep it kiss.
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5: At Eastwood, we have a broken down car on Blackford Road at Rose Street. The left lane closed for the northbound run. Traffic is heavy. Eastern Creek, a breakdown and small car fire on the M4 motorway at the M7 motorway. The left lane closed for the eastbound run. Carlingford on Marsden Road approaching Tomar Street. A pit hole cover has come loose, closing the left lane westbound. JB Hi-Fi's got always cheap prices. 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Kisscast, dropping to 7 degrees overnight, mostly sunny for your Sunday, top of 20, right now 15 degrees. Kiss traffic and weather together.

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3: 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Gavin Castellino from The Summer I Turned Pretty. 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
0: And I want to get you into a brand spanking new car with that new car smell, $10,000 sitting in the boot, spend that money however you like, and then, oh, sitting nice and neatly on the front seat, two business class tickets to New York to see Harry Styles live. Thank you very much. Kisses, cash, cars and stars. Getting you on standby to win this all weekend. And the next key song that you're listening out for, you have to call me as soon as you hear it. It's one of the new ones from Olivia Rodrigo. It's called The Cure. When you hear this play, 131065, that is the number again. Call me for Kisses, Cash, Cars and Stars. It's going to play after DJ Triple XL, his Kiss Mix. It kicks off in just minutes.
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24: Yes, let's do this right now as we head into Saturday night. Whatever that looks like for you. I mean, maybe you've had a big week. Maybe you're like, you know what? Nobody talk to me. Don't touch me. Don't come near me. Chilled night for you on the couch. That's cool. Maybe you're having mates over. Maybe you're going to brave the winter night and head out into the freezing cold like me, checking out a couple of gigs later. Let's turn on that weekend feeling right now. Going commercial free for the next 40 minutes. All your favourite hits just rolled into one. It's why we love DJ Triple XL. 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

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And it's the new one from Olivia Rodrigo, The Cure. It plays in just a minute, so have that number ready and keep it Kiss, all right? She like-

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0: Olivia Rodrigo's The Cure on KISS, your number one hit music station, is your key song this hour. Kisses. 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Get yourself on standby for... this person who's on the line is absolutely busting. They're at work. I'm just going to put them out of their misery. Danielle, you're on standby for Cash Cars and Stars.
1: Thank you so much.
0: You're welcome.
1: Very, very
0: cool prize this. 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
1: Oh, my God.
0: You feel dizzy. 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
0: 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Kisses, Cash, Cars and Stars. 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

0: On your number one hit music station, it is going to be a big week coming up on Kiss Breakfast. I mean, all the stars are hanging out. We've got Spice Girl Mel C going to be taking us inside her recent wedding. Hollywood actress Brooke Shields, she's going to be live on the show, and also psychic medium to the stars John Edward, live, taking your calls, crossing over to your loved ones.
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We have the non-stop music on Kiss, your number one hit music station, rolling through it right now. And we've also got this city's best prizes to give away. This is like a four-in-one, to be honest, because it's a brand new car. It's $10,000 and it's two business class tickets to see Harry Styles in New York. Yes, tickets to Harry. That is like the fourth prize, really, let's be honest. Cash, cars and stars, baby. You've got to call me this hour when you hear our key song, which is David Thames' Rain Dance. It's going to play in 15 minutes, so have 13-1065 ready to go, okay? Now, enjoy Kiss new music from Aussie Delta Goodrum. We love her. This is called Hologram. So

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That's when I knew that your heart was scarring. Friends to lovers need a part to star in. Like, wait, babe, let me

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2: 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Heck yeah, on your number one hit music station all weekend, we're getting you on standby for the coolest prize ever, Danielle. 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
2: wheeled into your driveway. And then in the boot of the car, $10,000, sister, to spend on whatever you want. It's the mother of all prizes. And you could be winning because you're on standby.
3: Oh, my gosh, thank you so much.
2: Yay.
3: Been a 1D fan for years, and New York's my favourite place in the world. So, honestly, it would be such a dream come true. And a brand new car, come on, you can't say no.
2: You can't. And then you've got $10,000 to spend over there while you're in New York. Like, what the hell?
3: Absolutely. I know. My husband and I, a little treat. That would be amazing. Even a girl's, one of my best friends, little girls' trip. So, honestly, thank you so much. You have yourself a lovely day. Appreciate it.
2: Oh, no worries. You too, mate. Good luck. Best of luck to you. And don't forget, you can explore North America and beyond with United Airlines. Just book at united.com and make sure you keep it Kiss, because Cash, Cars and Stars, it continues all weekend. In fact, I've got another cheeky spot left on our standby list for today, and I want to get you on there. So you're going to need the next key song to be listening out for. I'm going to tell you what that is in 15 minutes, all right? Keep it Kiss.
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Yo, you're on Kiss with Kat Markey this afternoon, and I want to get you on standby for Cash, Cars and Stars. Score yourself a brand new car, $10,000, two business class tickets to New York to see Harry Styles live. Get on standby when you hear this hour's key song, and it's an easy one. It's Taylor Swift, Elizabeth Taylor. When it plays in a few minutes, call me, all right? 13 1065. Now, Kiss new music from Stella Lefty. This is called Boston. This is such a cute

0: back to the music in just a moment on KISS, your number one hit music station. But now, getting somebody on standby to score themselves a brand new car, $10,000 and two business class tickets to New York to see Harry Styles live.
1: KISSes.
0: This really is the mother of all prizes. It is so good. And getting yourself on standby is really easy. Every hour, there's a new key song that you listen out for. When you hear it, you call us, 131065, just like Eli. You're on standby. Well done.
2: Amazing. Thank you.
0: You're welcome. What excites you the most? It's such a cool prize. Like $10,000 sitting in the boot of a brand new car and two business class tickets to New York to see Harry Styles. What's the most exciting part to you, do you reckon?
2: Honestly, probably New York, because like I've always dreamed of going. Just all of the, like all the buildings, the architecture. Obviously Harry Styles, my partner, would be like stoked.
0: Yeah, absolutely. Like it would just be a dream, right? And then to get you there, we're flying you business class as well. So we're going to get you there in style, Eli, you know.
2: Amazing.
0: Yes, it is so good. And it honestly, the only kind of prize that this station can pull off. And we're getting you on standby and one step closer to winning all weekend. So make sure you keep it KISS for cash, cars and stars.
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4: Hi, I'm Hannah Davies. It's the penultimate day at the Commonwealth Games in Glasgow. Our Diamonds face Jamaica for a spot in the netball final. On the track, the Aussie women's 4x100m relay team is also in action in the heats. The Roosters have extended their unbeaten start to NRLW, thrashing the Dragons 38-8 at Magic Round in Wagga Wagga. The West Tigers defeated the Sharks 32-20. Round 3 of the LPGA Women's Open tees off tonight, and in tennis, the women's semi-finals are on early tomorrow at the Washington Open.
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22: 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Can't Stop the Feeling by Justin Timberlake. 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So grab a couple of mates, give it a go. Here's Justin Timberlake with Can't Stop the Feeling right here on TikTok trending.

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Hey, what's going on? It's Petho right here on TikTok Trending, the show where the songs you've heard while scrolling TikTok get a moment on air. 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
3: 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Every Arvo at 3 and at 9 from 7. Gavin Castellino from The Summer I Turned Pretty. He plays Jeremiah. 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
3: 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Gavin Castellino from The Summer I Turned Pretty. 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
3: 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Gavin Castellano from The Summer I Turned Pretty. 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

0: cons you've ever been to. Will and Woody keeping you up.
1: And right now, it'd be lovely if one of you guys won $10,000 if you can tell the difference between beer and soft drink just by the sound of the can opening.
2: Can you hear it? Can you hear it? Can you hear it?
3: Horrific display of Can You Hear It before the song there. A lot of people should be embarrassed. And we just said, like obviously we want anyone to have a go at this. We want people to play. But
1: yep.
3: you've got to truly believe that you can hear a difference. We don't want people coming on here and just going, having a 50-50 guess. We might as well just be flipping a coin. No one wants to hear that, right?
1: Flip a coin Fridays.
3: Bloody hell, it does sound good.
1: Just came to me.
3: We'll think, okay. Okay,
1: we'll have a chat about
3: we'll
1: it.
3: Seriously
1: we'll
3: think about that because that's a bit of fun.
1: You like the sound of that? Flip a coin Friday.
4: I hate the sound of that.
1: Is that right?
3: Okay, let's go to Sarah here. Sarah, you think you can actually hear a difference between beer and soft drink?
5: I feel like I do. I hear it on the radio on the way home from work every day, and right. I always get it. So.
1: Good,
5: okay.
1: Good pedigree. Good pedigree, Woods.
5: Touching wood.
3: Touching all the wood. Touch all the wood. Here we go. First can, Sarah.
1: Touching wood.
3: For luck.
5: Soft drink?
3: Oh, no. Sorry, Sarah.
1: Sorry, Sarah. Bad luck, mate.
3: There's a beer that was a beer...
1: Let's go.
5: It's a lot harder.
1: Wait, sorry, we haven't got time for it. No time for excuses. No time. We've got to move on. It's the quick and the dead. Gabriel.
6: Yes. Hi, how are you?
1: One of the great fade. That was a real fall in a cliff. Fall in a deep dive. It's fall in a sinkhole fade out. It was beautiful.
6: Hello?
1: Gabriel, you there?
6: Hi, can you hear me?
1: Wait, can you hear me?
6: Yes.
1: Gabriel, can you hear me?
6: Yes.
1: Have you got me there, Gabriel?
6: Yeah. Yeah, hi guys, how are you?
1: Beautiful.
3: We're outstanding, Gabriel. All right, you ready for your first can?
6: Yes.
3: Here we go, Gabe. Here we go.
1: I'm in an annoying mood.
3: I can tell.
1: I'm sorry.
3: We can all tell.
1: Sorry.
3: We can all tell.
1: It's happened.
3: It's Friday. Just relax. Sorry, Gabe, we're fighting. Can one for you, my friend.
6: Soft drink.
3: Oh God.
1: I'm glad we stuck around for it.
3: Gabe, that's incorrect.
1: Hey, Gabe. Gabe. Gabe,
6: hey.
1: Are you there? Can you just tell us briefly about what you did with your day in a couple of sentences?
6: Pardon?
1: What did you do with your day? Just give me a sentence. What happened to you?
3: Guys, now come on. That's not fair. No, go that's on. Not fair. You can't set him up like that. You can't Gabe, it sounds like you had a lovely day,
1: I regret
3: mate.
1: Nothing.
3: All right, let's go to Rebecca here. Rebecca, I don't think in Can You Hear It history we have ever... had the entire game without one person getting a correct can, but we are really staring down the barrel of that right now. Do you want to just pass? Do we just move on to Jessica, or can you hear a difference?
7: I can hear a difference. Oh, my God.
3: All right, here we go. Can one, Beck.
7: So, soft drink.
3: Oh, Rebecca.
1: Jesus.
3: Rebecca.
1: What's going on?
3: This is
1: a coup. You're sending in these crumpets deliberately.
4: I'm not.
1: You are. You love a loss.
4: We asked the same questions you guys do. You think you're going to do well? And everyone said yes, and they sound so confident.
1: Of course they say yes, because they want to get on the air.
4: I have confidence in them.
3: That's a fair point. That's
1: bad
3: a fair
1: filtering
3: point.
1: As far, bad producing okay, as far as I'm
3: at this,
1: concerned.
3: I'm almost willing to just like wave the white flag and move on at this point because we're just wasting cans, Will. We're just wasting cans.
1: Nothing worse than wasted cans.
3: Exactly. Do we want to go to Jess or we just want to move on because we're right off Australia? I'd love to finish with a nice taste in my mouth. Jess, can you do it? Can you do it, Jess?
7: I hope so.
3: I don't know if I'm believing. I hope so. Jess, can you... What do you think the difference between beer and soft drink is?
1: Yeah, this is good.
7: I'm not
1: going to
7: give my...
1: No, Jess, this is your audition question. Like, you've got to get through this question to crack the can. What do you think the difference is?
7: The soft drink has a different... It's more like a... I don't know.
3: I'm convinced, Jess. Let's go. Here we go. Can one for you, Jess. Let's do it.
7: Yeah.
1: Soft drink. It'll be back next week.
3: It was such a convincing answer.
1: It'll be back next week.
0: It's Will and Woody for when life gets big on you.
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0: 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It's Will and Woody keeping you up.
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2: They may take our lives, but they'll never take Kobe.
1: All righty, Woods. 10 minutes. 10 minutes is all we get, really, to do what we actually want to do on this show. Ordinarily, we pitch hundreds of ideas every week, but it's got to go through the producers, and they've got to put it through contents and filters and AI and whatnot. Right now, though, this is raw. This is unadulterated. This is free content. It's Freedom Fridays. What's the idea that didn't get up for you this week, mate?
3: It was an early rejection. I rejected it Monday, Tuesday, Wednesday. Then I gave up on it because they just would not give me a nibble on it. Best Dooney run you've ever pulled off.
1: Oh, yeah?
3: There was a story. It was Gold Coast on Main Beach there. Effectively, someone did a nudie run in front of a whole bunch of diners. Is that right, Tommy?
4: Yeah, this is actually my idea, but that's fine.
3: Why did they keep rejecting it? Because I loved it.
4: I loved it too.
3: What? Who was rejecting it?
4: I don't know.
1: Probably the women.
5: Probably codes.
3: Codes?
4: What codes?
3: You can be nude. We can be nude.
1: She doesn't trust you to not sexualize it. I think that's the problem. I think that's fair.
5: It was a whole group of men that did a massive, like a mass nudie run on a Gold Coast main beach.
3: Brilliant.
5: And if you read the story, you'd know that.
3: I didn't read the story, I loved Best Nudie Run.
1: I was across that.
3: I just think, what's the best nudie run you've pulled on?
5: Exactly.
3: Sorry, that was a slip.
1: You just made your bed. You made your bed trying to pitch the story. Fell down at the first dick joke. Couldn't make it 30 seconds in. My mouth was like, dick joke. Good producing. Just get him talking and you knew he'd stuff up. Well done.
4: I think there was some stiff competition this week. That's why I didn't get
3: there. There you are. This is good stuff. This is classic. Anyway, what's your idea?
1: Hey, so I pitched it earlier in the show. I've been pitching it for a while now.
3: Earlier in the show.
1: Yeah, in the show. Yeah, we had a moment while we were playing Candy here at Bureau Soft Drink based on the sound of the can opening.
3: Yeah.
1: Where you said, Will, no one can tell the difference here between Bureau Soft Drink. They're just guessing. Yeah. We may as well flip a coin.
3: I did say that.
1: And I said to you, Woods, flip a coin Fridays.
3: Uh-oh.
1: It's got a bit of a ring to it.
3: Uh-oh. So then the idea is that you just guess heads or tails?
1: Yeah.
3: I love it. I obviously love it. Why don't we try and join our ideas and you get a second chance if you're naked?
1: Or second chance if you've got a nudie run story. So if you bow out, you guess heads and it's tails, you go, tell you what, mate, I'll give you another crack if you've got a good nudie run story.
3: Or if you get naked now.
1: Well, I think that might get a bit sick. I think that is a code thing.
3: Okay.
1: Yeah.
3: Good. Found the line. All right, so anyone got a coin?
1: What's the prize?
3: What's
1: the prize, by the way? We need a prize.
3: We'll figure that out during the song.
1: Someone, assemble the promotions people and
3: put together a
1: hamper.
3: Red Rooster.
1: Chicken.
3: Red Rooster. You get a $100 voucher.
1: Put together a hamper or some sort of prize pack. Go on.
5: Who's working from home, mate?
1: Fly. We've got Red Rooster vouchers. And we've got Kenny here at Stubby Holders. It's going to need to be more than that. You'll get these kaleidoscope glasses I've got here.
3: You can't give them away. We
5: no,
3: love them.
5: You can't give those away.
3: We they're love
1: not yours.
3: Them. Yes, they are.
1: No, they're not.
3: Well, they're not yours.
1: Hey, not yours. Flip a Coin Fridays is up next.
3: Do you have a coin?
1: Nah, we'll get one. 131065.
3: I honestly don't know if anyone's got a coin.
1: Give us a call. Sure. It's Flip a Coin Fridays with a nerd twist.
3: Oh, there you go. Now you're
1: If you don't guess head or tails, tell us a nerdy run story.
3: Yeah.
1: And you get to continue. I mean, that is Friday radio, Will and Woody.
0: 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And they'll be back in just a jiffy. 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
3: Just a thought. 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
1: Flipping Fridays.
3: Flipping Fridays.
1: And if it's flipping Fridays, we probably should have been sponsored by Hungry Jack's or something. But today we're sponsored by Red Rooster.
3: Feels like you just ruined the Red Rooster sponsor by mentioning Hungry Jack's. But we love Red Rooster on this show, and we've got $100 vouchers to Red Rooster to give away right now.
1: Yes.
3: And all you have to do is guess heads or tails.
1: Yeah, we're flipping for chicken, brother.
3: Flipping for chicken. I love that. The only other...
1: Do you get $100 of Red Rooster just for guessing the
3: flip? Yeah.
1: Is that right?
3: 50% chance.
1: Hang on. But if you get one, I'm of the opinion if you get one, you can keep going.
3: No, you win the chicken.
1: I think you can keep going.
3: I want to
1: see how many flips you get. Someone might walk out of here with $500 worth of chicken, and I'm happy to give it to them.
3: Oh.
1: You see what I'm saying? If you get on a run, you can choose to bail.
3: That's just very can you hear it, isn't it?
1: It is can you hear it, mate.
3: Oh, right. Okay, we're just leaning right in.
1: Remember how this came up? We were playing can you hear it, and you said people are just guessing. We should just flip a coin.
3: Yeah, I thought that was flipping for chicken, and then you get it right, chicken's yours, move on. But you want to do... Keep flipping.
1: Well, I like the theatre.
3: So we might be giving someone $1,000 worth of chicken.
1: That's right.
3: Yeah, okay. Let's go to George here.
1: George.
3: Where do the nudie stories come in?
1: Oh, yeah, that's right. If you bail out.
3: Get one wrong.
1: So if you get one wrong and you tell us a nudie run story, you get to keep going.
3: Saying, what is that song? Much for me, but I'm going to show you. I know you. Why are we playing this? Here we go. Dip it and ride with this.
4: It's called Flip It.
3: Is he about to say it?
5: Flip it.
3: Worth it. Let's go to George. George.
6: Hey guys, how you going?
3: We're still getting our heads around the rules ourselves, but are you ready to flip for chicken?
1: This music is way too intense for me,
6: Tommy. Absolutely ready to flip for chicken.
1: All right, here we go, okay. George. What do you reckon, mate? Are you heads or tails?
6: I'll go for heads.
1: Good guess. That's a tails.
3: Wrong.
1: Now, George, you can keep playing if you've got a nudie run story.
6: I do.
1: Love that.
3: Let us hear it, George. What happened?
6: We all got drunk at schoolies. Mate and I decided to do it.
3: Responsibly. You responsibly did that, of course, George.
6: Yes.
3: Go on. Had some food, obviously. Yeah, go on.
6: Both of us ran across things like a little bit of a highway, back and forward. All I had for me was a tie. Got back, people stole my clothes. There was a big house party going on, so all I have is a tire to cover me up as I try and run around looking for my clothes.
1: A car tire.
6: A tire.
3: So did you wrap the tire around your waist? Or did you do like a...
6: No, it was around my neck and hung low enough to just cover me up a little bit as I try and find my clothes.
3: That's awesome.
1: Pretty good gear.
3: Did you do the winds right, are not
1: George,
3: at the front probably?
1: George, you
3: anyway,
1: get
3: yes, you're
1: one.
3: Alive.
1: George, you get
3: you're
1: another
3: alive,
1: one.
3: George.
1: Well done. Okay.
6: I'll double down and go for heads again if it's not.
3: Whoa, all right, George.
1: It's tails, George.
3: Oh,
1: thanks
3: sorry,
1: for going, George.
3: Chris.
1: No chicken for you, George. Thanks for your nerdy story, though. Chris, hello.
7: Hi.
1: Welcome to Flippin' Fridays on Will and Woody.
3: It's sounding good.
1: It's starting to sound good. Starting to sound good. What do you reckon, Chris? Heads or tails?
7: I suppose I've got to go after your conversation before. I'll give you a heads.
3: Right.
1: Here we go. $100 a chicken for you, Chris.
7: Wow.
1: Congratulations.
7: Oh, no way.
3: Wow.
1: Bang. Now,
3: wow.
1: Would you like to go again, Chris?
7: Of course.
1: All right, here we go.
3: It's a lot of chicken.
1: Oh, yeah, do lose everything if you go again.
3: Oh, that's a good rule.
7: Oh, don't I get to tell my nudie story?
3: Okay, so here's the thing. You can...
1: Chris,
3: you can go for
7: I'm
3: a second.
7: My nudie story. I'll give another head.
3: Yeah, go. Great.
1: Hang on a second.
3: And she comes back alive. If she's got a mulligan if she tells a nudie story.
1: Oh, okay. Because now she's paying for $200 a chicken.
3: Bloody earth, she is.
1: Okay, cool. All right, here we go, Chris. Heads or tails?
7: Another heads.
1: Here we go.
3: Oh, everyone's doing head.
1: Tails.
3: Okay, Chris, nudie story.
1: You lose your chicken or a nudie story?
7: What was that?
1: You lose your chicken, otherwise tell us a nudie run story.
7: Oh, I'll give you the nudie story, that's why I'm here. So 20 years ago, I was living in London, as you do.
3: Yeah.
7: After a big night out, was in a cab, going back home with another couple and my now husband, so it was four of us.
1: Yeah.
7: We live quite close to Tower Bridge, so jumped out of the cab on Tower Bridge. Their cab had to do a U-turn, and as they drove past, flashed them a big moon.
3: Oh, a big moon. So the cab driver, you'd just been in the car of.
7: What's that?
3: So the cab driver, you'd just been in the car of.
7: Yeah, and my friends.
3: How many of you were there?
7: On Tower Bridge. Oh, just the four of us.
5: Nice.
7: For those two. Yeah.
3: Four moons.
5: Oh, beautiful. All right, Chris, you get another crack. Would you like to go for $200 worth of chicken?
7: All right. Okay, sure.
5: All right, cool. Otherwise, you lose everything if you get it wrong, right?
7: Oh, that's okay.
3: Unless you've got another nudie story.
5: If you've got another nudie story, we'll hear another one. Okay. Starting to sound a bit sick. This is what they were worried about. All right, Chris, heads or tails?
7: We'll go heads.
5: Okay, here we go. You won $200 worth of chicken,
3: yes.
5: Chris. $200 worth of chicken. Right. Would you like to go for $300 worth of chicken? I've got to ask.
7: Oh, well, we might as well.
5: Yes.
3: Bloody oath.
5: Love
3: just wondering, do you have another nudie run story in case you get this wrong?
7: I have a part nudie story.
5: Chris. Well, we'll have to hear it.
3: It's truth, Chris.
5: All right, here we go, Chris.
3: For $300 worth of chicken.
7: We'll just go heads again.
5: Chris, you've got $300 worth of chicken.
3: That's a lot of chicken.
7: We're a family of five.
5: All right, 10 whole roast chickens, Monday to Wednesday, only at Red Rooster. Chris, would you like to go for $400 worth of chicken?
7: Sure.
3: Wow, this is a lot of chicken.
7: Do you want me to?
5: Yeah,
3: we do. We'd love you to go for it.
7: We're
5: going to
7: stick with heads.
5: Okay, here we go. Heads again. Chris, it's tails. I'm really sorry you've lost all your chicken.
3: All the chicken.
5: All the chicken.
3: All the chicken.
5: Yeah.
7: But you said I could say another nudie story.
3: We did, Chris. We did. Fire away.
5: Oh, you might have to tell Woody off air, I reckon.
0: 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Will and Woody for the drive home.
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0: 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In front of a huge crowd of future diehard fans. DJ Will and his first ever national tour is coming to Club 237.
2: DJ Will.
1: DJ Will.
3: So there you go. There you go. There it is. The national tour. How are we feeling?
4: Better after you booked a club.
3: Thank you.
4: Better. I'm feeling better about that. I'm not sure what the snake pit's going to be like after the good people of Townsville have been at the races all day.
3: Dangerous.
4: Have you thought about security?
3: Yeah. Absolutely, I have.
4: Okay. Well, that might be worth talking about.
3: Don't worry about it. As I keep telling you, you focus on mixing and I'll focus on the business. All right? I just want you thinking about what songs am I going to play? What are my D-floor fillers?
4: I was going to... That's good stuff. But I was going to get my... I haven't got my rider to you yet as well.
3: Yeah, I've been emailing you. You still djwill@gmail.com?
4: No.
3: Right. What's your email? Give me your rider because I'm figuring that all out. Okay, all right. I'm speaking to the club owners, Club 237. I'm speaking to the soccer coach that we're going to see on Monday night, which is really... Ari. Yeah. He's pumped, by the way.
4: Ari.
3: The girls are pumped.
4: Of course he is. I'm DJing his... 14-year-old girls soccer team. Like, come on.
3: The whole club's actually pumped, mate. Word's got out. Under-16s want to come. Under-18s want to come. Seniors want to come. Tommy, what's up?
5: Apparently it's going to rain.
3: That's interesting.
4: Am I undercover?
3: No, I hadn't thought about that. This is good. This is good we're talking about it. Anyone got a, what are they called? The marquee?
6: A marquee.
3: You got one of them?
6: Yeah, so it's women's soccer. Not much funding. So we're out in the rain.
3: Can we BYO? We'll figure it out. We're going to figure it out.
4: You might just have to hold an umbrella over me.
3: Yeah, great idea. And we're back, baby. Okay, so the other thing, as you heard in the package there.
4: I don't want to DJ in the rain at a soccer club on Monday afternoon. I don't want to do it.
3: We've got a Broly.
6: Monday night, brother.
3: Yeah, Monday night, man. Not during the day. Don't be crazy. We're not DJing during the day. Although... We have filled in your second gig.
4: Oh, the Wednesday gig.
3: Because we had a cancellation.
4: Okay.
3: Team meeting got cancelled.
4: I'm busy Wednesday night, just so you know.
3: Yeah. Oh, don't worry, my friend. Gig's on Wednesday.
4: I thought you said we don't do day gigs.
3: Yeah, I did just say that. Take it back. Because I need my sleep too. I can't do too many nights. It's pre-midday. Anyway, I'll tell you what the new gig is for Wednesday. Right up next on Will and Woody.
7: Woody's got a viral reel. I don't know if I should call a doctor or a fisherman, but you should probably go look at it on TikTok at Will and Woody on the socials.
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3: 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Gavin Castellino from The Summer I Turned Pretty. 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
12: 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Kiss.

0: flight that just want to keep going. It's Will and Woody keeping you up.
1: Woods.
2: I think we're all going to face the same dilemma at our local cafe maybe tomorrow. Definitely at some stage this weekend, we are all going to face this dilemma.
1: Yep.
2: Are you going to go to a cafe tomorrow?
1: Nah.
2: All right. Well, that doesn't help me at all.
1: Too expensive.
2: Too expensive.
1: Yeah, no. You know me. I go to the cafe, I buy the shop.
2: That's true.
1: Buy the shop. The accountant pulled me up. I had to budget recently, and one of the big issues was every time you go to a cafe, you spend $50. So I can't do it.
2: Fair enough.
1: So it's a sometimes food.
2: Yeah, sure.
1: So it's not weekends.
2: You keep using the Will and Woody card at our cafe business meetings,
1: by the way.
2: I've been meaning to talk to you about that. Yeah. Because you, on your way out, you go, mate, I'll put it on the company card.
1: Yeah.
2: And then you get four cookies. You get two bits of cake. It's like, dude, what are you doing?
1: What do you mean? I bought... Well, the whole team burgers last night in the Will and Woody.
2: Yeah, no. I meant to talk to you about that as well. I think it was we're all going to our own devices, and it was like, sweet, everyone's buying their own burger. Big pants over here goes, guys, I've got your burgers. I've got your burgers.
1: That's a good feeling. Anyway. It's a good feeling. I like
3: being.
1: I'm glad you enjoy spending my money. I like being Big Papa.
2: Be Big Papa by yourself with your own credit card. Anyway,
1: you spent $7,000 on a prop from a movie.
2: That is
1: which we don't use.
2: That is totally fair enough.
1: Thank you.
2: And I'll have that forever and a day. Keep spending, baby. Keep spending. No, back on the cafe. Listen, so cafes don't have many toilets.
1: Traditionally, yeah.
2: And obviously, it's totally understandable. Generally speaking, some cafes will just have one toilet.
1: Yeah.
2: Other cafes might have one male, one female toilet, right?
1: Yeah.
2: Totally fine.
1: Most of them have got like a shocking setup where you've got to go and get a key.
2: Oh, that's...
1: And you've got it, and it's on a spatula so everyone knows that you're going to go and do a poo.
2: Do you try
1: and you've
2: got
1: to walk through the whole
2: cafe. Do you try and put it in your
1: it?
2: Pockets when you do it? Like,
1: I'll put it under my shirt. Yes. In short, I do.
2: Okay.
1: Why don't they just give you like a or just like give it a little wink?
2: They want you
1: put
2: to
1: put it
2: be,
1: on a code. Hey, mate, the code, it's a padlock. It's out the back. Yeah. 5321. No one knows.
2: They want you to be embarrassed.
1: Here's a novelty sized key covered in sparkles.
2: They want you to be embarrassed so you don't use their toilet.
1: Is that right?
2: That's the whole bit, man. Anyway, my dilemma is when you go to the single toilet in a cafe, and this happened to me twice this week, when you go to the single bathroom and it's being used.
1: Yep.
2: Because sometimes I'm like, oh, this person's going to be embarrassed when they find out I've been waiting for them because they've potentially been in there for a while.
1: Mm.
2: Okay, so I stand there and I start feeling awkward. Do you feel awkward in that scenario where you're like, they're going to feel bad that they've held me up?
1: No. Nah.
2: Okay, weird. Does anyone else, do you feel weird about that, Tom?
4: Yeah, 1,000,000,000%.
2: Okay, so then sometimes
1: there's one toilet in a cafe. There's lots of people in the cafe. You're going to be holding people up. It comes with the territory.
2: Yeah, but people...
1: There's no sense of like, which... That's insane.
2: I found that when people walk out and they see you waiting there,
1: I
2: get apologized. They go, oh, I'm so sorry. And I'm always like, it's fine. It's totally fine.
1: Exactly.
2: But it's an awkward exchange,
1: that's
2: right?
1: That's their thing to worry about.
2: But you're never trying to help those people.
4: You never want to know someone's done a poo or is doing a poo and you don't want people to think that you're doing a poo.
1: But I think,
2: I
1: agree with that. But when it comes to cafe toilets, assume at all times someone is doing a poo. That's why you're there. They serve coffee.
2: Yeah, no,
1: if
2: I get
1: you
2: that.
1: Serve,
2: yeah, yeah.
1: If but you again, serve you a diuretic as powerful as coffee,
2: yes.
1: Just assume that when the toilet door's closed, the toilet is being used for its full extent.
2: You have an amazing confidence. For most people, they still like living under this guise of like, maybe I wasn't. Anyway,
1: yeah.
2: In that situation where you're waiting for the toilet,
1: mm-hmm.
2: do you think the right thing to do is to rattle the door?
1: I always knock.
2: Do you knock? You
1: always.
2: Knock.
1: Yes.
2: So I'm on Will's side now, because the two occasions this week, I was waiting and the person was clearly done with the toilet and then was doing something in the sink. They were splashing around. They might have been redoing their hair and then they were mortified when they saw that I was waiting for them. I think it actually would have helped them if I knocked on the door or rattled the door.
1: Yeah.
2: And then they would have rushed a little bit.
1: I saw it was a pretty young woman that came out who looked like she cared a bit about her appearance. Is that the one?
2: I saw her and she was mortified when she walked out because she held me up for ages.
1: Yes, yes, yes. Was it stinky when you got in there? Yes.
2: Well, no.
1: It was.
2: No, but there was a lot of air freshener being was used, and
1: she released the hounds.
2: So you know, can I ask the women out here? So, girls, would you prefer me to rattle the door? So you know that someone's waiting?
3: Yeah, I actually am a door rattler.
2: Okay.
3: Every time I go to the toilet, I'm like, just so you know I'm here. I just give a little shake.
1: Yeah, I'm exactly the same as Neil.
2: Okay, you got to do it.
1: And also, because when you're on the other side,
2: yeah.
1: when you're in there, I also have a weird sense of like, wait as long as you want.
2: Yeah. You're a different beast.
1: Like, I'm
2: in
1: not
2: there.
1: Deliberately going slow, but I'm also just like, cool, I know someone's there, but all's fair in love and war in a cafe toilet, and I got to do what I got to do.
2: So what if there's three or four people waiting for you, though, when you half the cafe then is just like that guy
1: salute
2: in there.
1: Salute them on the way out. Thanks for waiting, everyone.
2: Joe, do you want a door rattle?
3: No, because I'm already anxious enough. I'm like, yeah.
1: It is rattling. Depending on the door
3: rattle. That's what it is. It's a rattle.
1: There's also degrees. I was going to say, there's degrees of door rattling.
2: Just a little.
1: Some people rattle like, and you feel as if it's the SWAT rocking up with a battery ram.
2: Too much.
1: That's a lot.
2: Too much.
1: That's a lot.
2: And then should you look the person in the eyes when they walk out, or should you look at the ground?
3: Ground every time. Yeah,
2: I try to ground. Sometimes I just give them my back.
1: Give them your back.
2: Yeah. Look at them.
1: Looks like you're scolding them.
2: Just,
1: that's like...
2: No, just get out of here.
1: Okay. I can't even look at you.
2: I haven't seen you. Get out.
0: Time to say goodbye to Will and Woody. If you like what you heard, you'll love what you see on the socials at Will and Woody.
5: 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And when it does, everything gets bigger. 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

0: Kiss with Chris and Amy in the morning. Hope your Sunday's going well. I want to go to a story that is a long way away and doesn't affect us because sometimes everything feels a bit too real
1: close to
0: at
1: home.
0: The moment, doesn't it? It's like, oh, God.
1: Yep.
0: Have a think about this bloke. He's over in the States. He is a hiker, so he's only one rung above cyclists on the, annoying scale. And he's even got those hiking poles, two that they walk along with. So he's on his hike with his poles and his fancy North Face gear. But the good news is, if you don't like hikers, is he's accidentally impaled himself on one of
1: the good news story here.
0: If he's impaled hikers, himself on one of the poles. And here's the photo of it. So he's against the edge of the mountain. He slipped or something. And one of the poles, as you can see there, has just sort of gone in between a couple of ribs there into his side.
1: Is that AI?
0: And impaled him.
1: Okay.
0: No. Yeah. I believe it's the real deal. Yeah. What is it? Oh, it's the Daily Mail. So it's legit. So what he did next, though, is the part I like because it made me think of my dad and some other people in my life who are tight with money sometimes.
1: Sphincters closed over.
0: So after he impaled himself on a mountain, he walked 16 kilometres to avoid getting an ambulance bill.
1: Well, could an ambulance get to him?
0: Well, you know what? It just says regular ambulance here, but he's probably thinking, hang on a sec, helicopter. Maybe if they send the chopper. And you know what the healthcare system in America is like. Yeah. If you break your leg in America, honestly, get on a plane and get home with a broken leg.
1: Yes, 100%.
0: Costs you $50,000.
1: Well, there could be more to that story. I mean, that does scream very, very tight sphincter. But maybe he was on a steep mountain that he couldn't get to. I was also told that if you ever get impaled with something or like somebody puts a knife into you or something, you never pull it out. So you always leave it in there.
0: Because
1: the minute a girlfriend of mine who's an AMBO, she says if anything goes into you, like severely, you never pull it out because that's when you bleed to death.
0: Yeah.
1: Whereas if it's in there, just leave it.
0: Yep.
1: And try and, you know, hike down a mountain. 16Ks though, that would have taken him like...
0: That's 16Ks.
1: That would have taken him 2 hours.
0: And you're impaled and... Because you don't want to pay for an ambulance. I just think at that moment, I don't think I'm a tight ass, but I don't have any money. So I literally have have to be a bit of a tight ass because I can't afford anything. But this guy, at that point, I think I'd go, I don't care. Yeah, we'll deal with the money later. I'm impaled. Get me an ambulance and we'll sort it.
1: Serves him right for being a hiker, you know?
0: Yeah.
1: That's what you get.
0: Guess so. Our producer, Ego, is a cyclist. He's giving us filthy looks right now.
1: The hikers are going to hate that story. Sorry, we're just jesting. Please don't impale yourself.
0: What time is it? It's like before 9 a.m. on a Sunday morning. They're not listening to us.
1: They're out hiking.
0: They're up the mountain. Careful.
1: They've hiked to see a sunrise.
0: Yes. And remember, everyone, if you get impaled by something, leave it in.
1: Yes.
0: And go to the hospital.
1: That's the lesson here.
0: Yeah, if it's a knife or a cucumber, just let the professionals take it out. We've got a new segment. Amy brought this to us last week. We love it so much. It has to come back. It's good advice.
1: Great advice for shitty people.
0: For shitty people. If you're a shitty person, and aren't we all,
1: you're
0: going to love this. It's coming up next with Chris and Amy on Kiss.
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17: 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Hey, hey.
18: We back, baby. With
19: Chris and Amy in the morning on Kiss.
20: So good. Everyone is listening.
21: Hey, good morning again, everyone. Happy Sunday.
22: Good morning.
21: There you are, Amy Gerard.
22: Here I am.
21: Love hanging out with you on the weekend.
22: Oh, the feeling's mutual, Page Dog.
21: Great to see you. I know you are heading on a big trip soon for your 10th wedding anniversary.
22: Yeah.
21: You are going to piggyback on Ryan's work trip to Italy.
22: Yes, well played by me.
21: Yeah.
22: I do say so myself.
21: I mean, I know it's still like a lot, but at least he's getting the flights for work.
22: He's
21: and
22: getting
21: everything
22: the
21: and
22: flights for work, yeah. And
21: going over. Where are you stopping? Do you know?
22: We're stopping in Doha.
21: Doha.
22: Yeah.
21: Well, I hear everything's sweet in the Middle East at the moment. So it's a great place to go to by air.
22: Mm.
21: No, that's a good
22: idea. Don't put that out there.
21: Okay. Well, or you could fly direct. So Qantas have just flown the longest direct flight for a passenger jet in human history.
22: Yep.
21: From Melbourne to Toulouse in France.
22: Ooh.
21: 24 hours and 24 minutes in the air.
22: I would have thought it would have been less because normally it takes 24 hours to get to like the UK and that's with a stopover.
21: I think once they get the proper route up and running.
22: It'll start.
21: They're talking about it being more like 20.
22: I thought it was like 21 hours, yeah.
21: Yeah, but I don't know. Maybe they're flying right around Iran and doing a little detour
22: or maybe they're just
21: still sorting out some stuff. Also, they want to make sure the plane can do it. Like if the normal flight's 21, you want to make sure the plane can do 24 if it needs to.
22: What would you prefer? Would you prefer a stopover or just a one flight?
21: I think I'd go the stopover to get, unless I was flying somewhere for like a wedding and I had 4 days to get to London and back or something.
22: Yes.
21: Obviously the direct flight's good for that. No, I'd go the stop. I think, how about you?
22: Really? I hate a layover in the airport. Like for me, it's just dead time.
21: But like, you can smoke in the airport in Bangkok.
22: A smoker,
21: and yeah, but neither am I, but you still got to.
22: Yeah, I don't know. Like, no, I do not got to.
21: Wait, so you've never smoked in an airport terminal?
22: No. Look, 24 hours in the plane, it would be long and I'd have to do a few laps of the plane walking up and down the aisle. However, I do like the idea of getting on a plane and getting off in my destination.
21: Yeah.
22: Like there's nothing worse. Even when I do this Italy trip, I've got like a 6-hour layover.
21: Yeah.
22: What am I doing for 6 hours in an airport?
21: Coming up, Amy's worst breakup. Now, there are some bad ones out there. This is tragic. I'm not sure who it's more tragic for, but wait till you hear this. Three Kiss Hits away, Chris and

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1: Hate to give the satisfaction asking how you're doing now. How's the castle built of people you pretend to care about? Just what you wanted. Look at you, cool guy, you got it. I see the parties and diamonds sometimes when I close my eyes. 6 months of torture, you sold to some forbidden paradise. I loved you truly. You gotta laugh at the stupid

0: This is Kiss. Happy Sunday. Good morning. It's Chris and Amy.
1: Hello.
0: Hi.
1: Hi.
0: How you doing?
1: How you doing?
0: I'm good. Yeah. Hey, I'm a movie fan and it's a great time to be a movie fan.
1: Yeah.
0: But actually, great time to own a cinema. If you own a cinema.
1: Well, you basically own a cinema at your own home.
0: I set up my own cinema, but I'm not selling tickets yet.
1: Yeah, I was going to say.
0: Give me the idea.
1: A little bit of a side hustle idea there.
0: Hey, guys, can't get into the Odyssey at IMAX. Sit in my living room.
1: Yeah.
0: So the Odyssey's 2 weeks ago, and that's like broken all the records. Now Spider-Man just came out on Thursday.
1: You're going to go see that as well?
0: I will, yeah. And the kids are keen.
1: Oh, yeah.
0: Now, my kids are 6 and 8.
1: What's it rated?
0: It's M, but it's a soft M. Yeah. It's Spider-Man. And you know what? With the kids, I go on the American rating a bit, which is like it's PG-13.
1: Oh, yeah. There, so my boys would love Spider-Man.
0: Yeah,
1: I might take them as well.
0: Well, buy your tickets if you want the big screen or whatever. A lot of the sessions selling out, especially now across the weekend.
1: Okay.
0: Very busy. But IMAX are having to crack down on some of the food and snacks that people are bringing in to the cinema, particularly this guy in America, which won't surprise you.
1: Not at all.
0: He was ejected from the IMAX theater during the film after smuggling in a hot crock pot of chili and selling bowls the back row during a sold-out Saturday session of the Odyssey.
1: So, okay, wait. What is this, like chili con carne? Or
0: In America, they just call it chili, but chili con carne, cooked up, beef, mince, beans.
1: How did he think he was going to get away from that? The smell on that thing would have been vile.
0: Well, I'll tell you. Well, people were buying bowls of it off him, so the smell was obviously alluring. It was like the sirens in the film.
1: Okay, yeah.
0: People just going to the chili.
1: Spices.
0: He brought the 5-quart pot under his coat, plugged it into a cleaning outlet.
1: No
0: in the
1: way.
0: And set up a serving station with bowls and napkins on folded seats.
1: What? I actually hate when people bring food into the movies. Like, I used to have a girlfriend. This is back when I was young, and we'd meet at the movies. I'd get my popcorn and my Slurpee, and she would turn up with her Maccas. And I don't mind Maccas.
0: I love Maccas, but
1: I don't want to sit in a movie and smell you eating your fillet of fish.
0: I don't want to, and a kebab in the row in front of me, don't bring it in. And obviously anything, your microwave tuna lunch that you have at work, don't do that at the movies as well.
1: If you bring tuna into a cinema, you are...
0: If you do that, I hope the movie showing is the remake of Snow White, because that's what you deserve
1: to watch.
0: If you bring in tuna.
1: I agree. I'm on IMAX's side here.
0: I wonder what the straw that broke the camel's back was. I reckon it was setting up the serving station and charging for bowls of chili.
1: Trying to sell money in the cinema when you obviously don't have a license, and people don't even know what they're really eating. Like, what idiot was buying from this guy?
0: Exactly. What was that meat?
1: His mugshot looked a little bit...
0: like he's a cannibal murderer and you were eating people in the movie?
1: Yes. Bit of chili con carne, a bit of brain. Yeah, all of that.
0: Stick to the popcorn. All right.
1: Popcorn's the safest.
0: You seeing Spidey this weekend, though? You going to take the kids?
1: This weekend, no. I have an abundance of kids' birthday parties.
0: Oh,
1: woohoo!
0: Nice. Oh, and you haven't seen The Odyssey yet anyway.
1: Haven't seen The Odyssey. Yeah, well, we're going to watch that on a tiny screen on the plane, remember?
0: Please don't watch The Odyssey on the plane. You're literally the As Nolan intended meme watching that on an aeroplane. Chris and Amy on Kiss.
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0: Kiss with Chris and Amy in the morning. We are almost done for the week. We're going to get out in a minute. But I want to ask you about coins.
1: Oh, yeah.
0: Because there's a lot of talk about them getting rid of the 5 cent coin, which I would support.
1: That off.
0: I don't, whatever. I mean, even the 10, everything costs so much
1: Anything
0: now.
1: Silver, I reckon, just get rid of it.
0: I'm not one of those people that wants to go cashless.
1: No.
0: I like cash, but I mean.
1: Do you ever have cash in your house, though?
0: No, if I have cash, it tends to disappear fairly quickly into a poker machine.
1: Into something,
0: And nothing comes out. It's why they call pokies reverse ATMs.
1: Yes.
0: But coins I don't see the purpose for. My son Oscar is obsessed with money at the moment.
1: Yeah.
0: And obviously he's 6 years old, so having a lot of money means physically having a lot of money. Like if he's got a big bucket of coins that he can barely lift. It's so heavy. He must be rich.
1: He's got a big bucket of coins.
0: He's got silver coins.
1: 5 cents,
0: and
1: 10
0: I know
1: cents.
0: You can take it to the bank and can you pour it into that machine still and it counts it and goes, hey, it's $700.
1: Yeah, exactly. It all adds up.
0: But he took the bag of coins, a huge bag. I picked up his school bag when I was packing it during the week and it was
1: so
0: like,
1: heavy.
0: Is there a brick in there? What's he doing? And he had this enormous bag full of small change.
1: Mm-hmm.
0: And he told me it was over $30 worth because there was the school book fair and there was this book he wanted about soccer Messi or Ronaldo or something that he wanted to buy. And I went, oh, I don't know if you can walk up with a huge bag of silver coins and pay for it. And then went, well, I guess it's legal tender and it's just a kid. And it reminded me, well, I'm being a hypocrite because I used to do that with parking fines. I lived in a town and the parking fines were only about $18. So it was the good old days.
1: When was this?
0: Oh, it was a while ago.
1: 40 years ago.
0: And it was a country town, but I used to go into the council with buckets of 5 and 10 cent pieces to pay the fines.
1: Just to be annoying?
0: Yeah, I'd write them letters and stuff and they hated me.
1: You would have been a real annoying kid, hey?
0: I'd act confused. I'd be like, I'd get the parking ticket, right, in the plastic thing they'd wrap it in or whatever. I'd go into the council and go, confused, someone left this garbage on my car. And they go, no, that's a parking ticket. I go, oh, is it?
1: Oh, is it? Sorry, Hang on, I've got some coins for you.
0: Sorry, I thought it was garbage that someone left. I'm like, all right, hang a sec. And then you get the bucket out. You go, how much is it? And start counting coins.
1: Or you would actually count $18 in 5 cent coins?
0: That's what I said to them. All right, I was being obnoxious deliberately at a council, so I was counting the money.
1: Yeah.
0: I said, at least have the exact amount in the bag.
1: Yeah,
0: when you go plonk and give them $28 or whatever in 10 cent pieces, at least count it.
1: Yeah, but you know what? I could always do with coins in my household. Like my kids' school, they have like a little fair for the year 6 farewell where they try and raise money and they're like, let your kids come to school with, you know, $20 in coins. I was like, sorry, what? I don't have coins lying around. I will literally have to go to the bank and say, hey, can I get $60 in $1 coins?
0: Get rid of coins.
1: Yeah.
0: I'm done with it. I'm happy to tap for anything under $5.
1: Yeah.
0: And then just keep the paper money.
1: Sometimes I'll go to like a Baker's Light $1 finger bun and I'll tap.
0: Yeah. I feel bad.
1: I don't.
0: You know, the worst thing about physical money is when kids put it in their mouth and you go, hey, like Oscar's got a 50 cent piece in his mouth. I go, you don't know where that's been. He's like, what? Where might it have been? And then I have to go, all right, well, let's make this PG rated. But like, you actually need to go like a coin,
1: like where literally it's been like manhandled.
0: It's been at a cockfight. It's been in a heroin den. It's been in a brothel. And you go, okay, well, it's probably been in the gutter. And
1: It's been in a toilet. But
0: it's,
1: also it's been passed around in other people's hands.
0: Okay, but it's probably been in a pocket at some point with some old dude's hanky.
1: Yes,
0: you know?
1: Snotty hanky. Mm. Or somebody hasn't washed their hands after dropping a huge deuce. And then they've paid with a 50 cent coin that is now in your mouth.
0: Mm.
1: Yeah.
0: That's what I'm just saying. Don't put 10 cent coins in your mouth.
1: Just don't put any coins in your mouth, guys.
0: Leave them. Get rid of them. Okay.
1: Yeah.
0: Time for us to go. Have a good rest of your weekend.
1: Yeah. Enjoy the rest of your Sunday.
0: Back to work tomorrow. Are you going to have the Sunday night terrors later on? About what time does it hit you? About 5 o'clock? You go, oh, it's Sunday, 5 p.m. and start.
1: Sweating. I get a bit like nervy. Like, kids, everyone get to bed. Mummy's got to go to sleep.
0: Well, enjoy Sunday daytime until the Sunday dread terrors happen. Have a good one. See you next week.
1: See ya.
2: 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And when it does, everything gets bigger. 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
3: 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Gavin Castellino from The Summer I Turned Pretty. He plays Jeremiah. Did you pee in the filming swimming pool?
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They say the holy water's watered down, and this town's lost its faith. 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Oh my, my love, I take one look at you, you're taking me out.

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3: 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Gavin Castellino from The Summer I Turned Pretty, he plays Jeremiah. Did you pee in the filming swimming pool?
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1: Go,
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1: Go,
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12: In Menai, a crash affecting traffic in all directions on New Illawarra Road and Old Illawarra Road. In Parramatta, we've got lights flashing on the Great Western Highway at Church Street. In Eastwood, emergency utility works affecting traffic in all directions on Marsden Road at Stewart Street. Travel time on the M5 from Preston to Kings Road, currently 14 minutes. 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The Kiss Cast, mostly sunny, top of 20, right now it's 9. That's Kiss Traffic and Weather together.
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15: Tell me what I need to know.
16: Morning, I'm James Roy. Straight to Glasgow, where the gold rush has continued for our Aussies this morning. Our men have taken out the 4x100m relay. Jemima Montague is the Commonwealth champ for the 10k walk. Jai Dixon and Emma Sue Greentree took gold in boxing. Matthew Dennis in discus. And Rhiannon Clark has taken out the 200m T38. A shock in the netball, though. Our diamonds went down to Jamaica in their semi-final. At last check, we had 68 gold, 31 silver and 50 bronze. Well, filling up the car gets more expensive from tomorrow, with the 16-cent a litre fuel excise cut ending at midnight tonight. However, experts say prices won't automatically rise by that amount tomorrow, while the Energy Minister, Chris Bowen's, pleading with motorists not to stockpile.
17: When we see massive increases in demand, all of a sudden, that's what puts huge pressure on the supply chain.
16: But it's not just petrol that becomes more expensive from tomorrow, but also some booze. The excise on spirits is going up, but draft beer has been spared. The parents of murdered schoolboy Daniel Morcombe are backing calls for a national public register of alleged child abusers. Bruce and Denise Morcombe say parents need a simple way to find out whether offenders are working at their children's childcare centres. And there are fresh calls for better protections for our prison guards amid revelations 320 were attacked in New South Wales alone in the past year. Some of those attacks involved blood spitting or having boiling water thrown on them.
13: Sport delivered differently. Georgie Tunney and Abby Gelmy uncover the stories behind the scores on Two Good Sports. 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
16: Well, the Broncos' premiership defence is officially over thanks to last night's 30-6 loss to Newcastle, although coach Michael Maguire says it wasn't through a lack of effort.
2: You can't fault how they try. Unfortunately, at the moment, we're not getting things going our way.
16: Earlier, it was the Panthers over the Raiders. In AFL, Brisbane's copped a 76-point belting from Carlton in Melbourne, while the Giants' hopes of a wildcard spot remain alive after their 12-point win over the Power in Adelaide.
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16: Mostly sunny across Sydney today, tops of 21 for the west, 20 in the city. Partly cloudy tomorrow, 23, 19 and mostly sunny Tuesday, sunny Wednesday, 19.
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18: 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I'm actually stepping back right now because during the week, Delta Goodrum did a Kiss iHeart Live right here, Kiss HQ. It was breathtaking, to say the least. And we're going to play some of those tunes from her right now, live from Kiss, doing an iHeart Live. Delta Goodrum, here we go.

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8: In Eastwood, emergency roadworks on Marston Road at Stewart Street, affecting travel both ways. Kingsgrove, look out for works on Stony Creek Road near Crute Street. In Carlingford, speed reductions westbound down to 40 kilometres per hour on Marston Road approaching Tomar Street. Nine News Sydney's most experienced news team brings you the latest from our city. 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Nightly at 6 with Peter Overton on 9 and 9 Now. Vic Kiskas, mostly sunny, top of 20 today in the city and 21 in the west. That's KISS. Traffic and weather together.
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3: 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Gavin Castellino from The Summer I Turned Pretty. 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
15: 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Kingsgrove, look out for emergency roadworks on Stony Creek Road near Crute Street. 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Vickers, mostly sunny. Top of 20 today in the city and 21 in the west. That's KISS, traffic and weather together.
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17: Tell me what I need to know.
18: Good morning, I'm James Roy. Straight to the Commonwealth Games, where it's the ultimate case of redemption for Rowan Browning. His strong finish in the men's 4x100 metre relays helped Australia to bag more gold.
19: 4 years ago, I tripped over, got the team DQ'd in the heat, and I've had to carry the burden of that for the past 4 years. So I think this hopefully wipes the slate clean, and it's probably the most special moment of my career.
18: On 7 there, more gold too in the boxing, discus and 10K walk, but our Diamonds lost their netball semi to Jamaica. Back home, and Daniel Morcombe's parents have joined the push for a national register of alleged child abusers. Bruce and Denise Morcombe say parents deserve to know if someone accused of these crimes is working at their children's childcare centre. Well, just one more sleep to go before the fuel excise cut ends. That 16 cent a litre discount has helped motorists save around $9 a tank, but the NRMA's Peter Currie isn't expecting prices to jump by 16 cents first thing tomorrow.
20: Because it will take time for the service stations to sell the fuel that they've currently got.
18: On the ABC there, bad news for spirit lovers too. You're facing a price hike tomorrow with the alcohol excise rising again. Beer lovers, though, are off the hook. The tax hikes on draft beer have been paused until mid-next year. And those urgent care clinics are facing criticism from some doctors who claim the taxpayer-funded centres aren't doing much to ease pressure on our overcrowded emergency departments. Medical groups say the funding should instead be directed to GPs and hospitals.
14: 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Georgie Tunney and Abby Gelmy uncover the stories behind the scores on Two Good Sports. 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
18: Well, the Knights have put the final nail in the coffin for Brisbane's premiership defence with a 30-8 belting at Suncorp. But Broncos lock Pat Carrigan denies the season's now a write-off.
21: It's disappointing that, you know, our year's finishing, but we still got a lot to play for and a lot of boys in that change room that mean a lot to this club, and that's what we're going to keep doing.
18: A bad night too for Brisbane in the AFL, with injuries to Kitty Coleman and Ryan Lester further souring their 76-point loss to Carlton, while GWS downed Port by 12.
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18: Mostly sunny across Sydney today. Tops of 21 for the west, 20 in the city. Partly cloudy tomorrow, 23, 19 and mostly sunny Tuesday. Sunny Wednesday, 19.
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23: Yes, it is. This is a celebration. This is a two-hour celebration we do every single week supporting amazing Aus-made music. 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Anytime you need your Aus music fix. I got to catch up with Budgera during the week. I love Budge, man. I mean, we talked about so much. We talked about a mutual friend of ours, Matt Corby, and we talked about the back end of the Ed Sheeran tour, and we talked about his own tour, which is happening this year. He's announced it. I'm so excited supporting his new album, Gentleman, and Budgera all over the place.
24: I am the Gentleman tour to go along with my new album, Gentlemen.
23: Yeah. Yeah. Congrats.
24: Thank you. I'm so excited to tour. I feel like all the songs, I made this album while I was touring so much, and so it's very up-tempo, and I feel like we made it with going and playing these songs live, like in mind, so.
23: Oh, cool. So you kind of wrote this with like a live set, a live sound in your head.
24: Yeah, so it's very, a lot of up-tempos, And a lot of rhythm and percussion, because I love to dance and jump around on stage. So I think that just translated when we went to the studio.
23: Yeah, the Gentleman Tour. It is coming. It is happening. All the dates, all the details, all the places to find tickets and all that sort of stuff you can get on Budgera's socials. Right now, let's get Budgera on. Let's get this happening. Even in my worst, Budgera, KISS Australia.

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5: The M1 is looking pretty good northbound on your run into the Central Coast. A delay-free run southbound on the M1 on your run into Wollongong as well. Kingsgrove, emergency roadworks due to an earlier crash on Stony Creek Road near Croote Street. And in the CBD, look out for works on Bridge Street between George Street and Young Street. 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The Kiss Cast, mostly sunny. Top of 20 today in the city, 21 in the west. That's Kiss. Traffic and weather together.
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It's out of Kita Alexander and it is called Worth It. 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Kiss Australia.

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10: Sydney traffic.
11: In North Mead, a two-car crash has two of three eastbound lanes. Check it out on Bryans Road at Redbank Road. Kingsgrove, we have emergency roadworks on Stony Creek Road near Crute Street. In the CBD, works on Bridge Street between George Street and Young Street. 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Vickia Scarf, mostly sunny. Top of 20 today in the city, 21 in the west. That's KISS. Traffic and weather together.
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14: Tell me what I need to know.
15: Good morning, I'm James Royce. Well, the gold medals have come thick and fast for our Aussies in Glasgow overnight. In fact, we've picked up 9 more gold. That includes in the women's mile, where Abby Caldwell's told Seven she's rapt to have led an Australian clean sweep.
16: So privileged to be here with two other Australians. Like, that's a dream for me to get the clean sweep on the podium. It's an absolute privilege.
15: Our men took out the 4x100 metre relay. Curtis Marshall is the men's pole vault champ. Gold also in the 10K women's walking, the boxing, the javelin, the discus. And Rhiannon Clark took out the women's 200 metres T38. Well, more trouble is brewing on the cost of living front. Industry groups fear the effects of tomorrow's end of the 16-cent a litre fuel excise discount will flow through to supermarket checkouts. But the Energy Minister, Chris Bowen, says the relief had to end at some stage.
17: I think Australians have understood, as we've made crystal clear all the way through, this was a temporary measure.
15: Spirit lovers are also in for a shock, with the booze excise also rising tomorrow. A teenager's died in a crash in central Queensland overnight. The 19-year-old woman was a passenger in a ute that lost control near Gladstone just before 10 o'clock, while the man's fighting for life after he was run over by his own car that was stolen from his driveway in Melbourne's northeast. And the US has issued a fresh travel warning for the Middle East. It's warning Americans already already there to consider leaving or be prepared to leave should the situation escalate further, or those planning trips should think again.
12: 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Georgie Tunney and Abby Gelmy uncover the stories behind the scores on Two Good Sports. 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
15: Newcastle has ended Brisbane's hopes of going back-to-back with a 30-8 thrashing of the Broncos at Suncorp, but Knights coach Justin Holbrook is just relieved to snap a three-game losing streak.
2: Yeah, really happy. We've come off a few weeks of competing hard and just falling short, so to come up here tonight and have that performance, yeah, I'm really thrilled.
15: And the Lions have made it a night to forget for Brisbane sporting fans. They've gone down to Carlton by 76 in the AFL, while the Giants were 12-point winners over Port.
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15: Mostly sunny across Sydney today. Tops of 21 for the west, 20 in the city. Partly cloudy tomorrow, 23, 19 and mostly sunny Tuesday. Sunny Wednesday, 19.
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3: 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Gavin Castellino from The Summer I Turned Pretty. 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

0: Addison Rae on Kiss with Chris and Amy in the morning. Happy Sunday.
1: Yeah.
0: You've gotten me onto this Instagram page.
1: Yes.
0: And I'm hooked now. It's a keeper. I'm following.
1: Yes.
0: It's called Great Advice.
1: Yeah. Great Advice for Shitty People.
0: And I realise I'd heard these sort of things before a long time ago. And it's a classic song that if you know you're a bad person, you probably celebrate this song. You know what? There's the lyrics in it. He goes, I use public toilets and I piss on the seats and you know, I park in handicapped spaces and I do all this. So he knows and he owns it.
1: Yeah, okay.
0: And I feel this is a side about owning being a terrible person.
1: Well, I don't know who comes up with these because it's handwritten by somebody and they're just so funny. Some of them, if you're ever having a bad day and you want to have a little bit of a giggle, you need to follow this account.
0: And so, try some of them out in real life.
1: Yeah, okay. So I'll read some of them out. Great advice for shitty people. Tap their glass when the person next to you stands up and announce, everyone, Michael wants to say something.
0: Oh, that's good. No, like a restaurant or a
1: party.
0: Yeah,
1: like trying to leave for the toilet.
0: Yeah, Michael just wants to go to the toilet for whatever. Yeah, Michael wants to say something.
1: Yeah. Sigh dramatically when your boss asks for help. Refuse to kiss your partner during sex because of corona. Interrupt someone mid-sentence and give them a gum. Actually, here's two. Remind people to wash their hands this time in front of others.
0: Yeah.
1: Call other people's job a hobby.
0: Okay, I've had that.
1: Oh, have you?
0: And it's probably fair.
1: Say wrap it up when someone has just begun telling a story.
0: Yeah.
1: Make up your own metaphors and expressions like a bold rat rarely tips. What? Ask people to say please and then still say no. Say... And the socks too, when guests take their shoes off.
0: Actually, okay, hang on a sec. We got to do the please one because I got to do that. Like, you know, when you take your kids out dinner.
1: Yeah.
0: And they go like, and you put it down, you go, and they're like.
1: Or they say, Dad, can we have an ice cream? And you say please.
0: Sorry. Oh, did you forget something? Can I have an ice cream? Oh, sorry. Can I have an ice cream, please? And then you go, no.
1: No.
0: No, but good to say please.
1: Say look normal when people smile in photos.
0: Look
1: normal. Hum a ringtone to escape a conversation. Say, after me at the door.
0: After me and just go through.
1: Tell people how happy you are they ended up being invited. There was quite a debate about it. Correct people when they're telling their own story. Wake your partner up to let them know they only have 35 minutes before their alarm goes off. Buy a ticket and run away from the inspector anyways. Tell people you admire them for going against beauty standards. Oh, that's so mean.
0: Can you do the party one that there was one about a party and if you're the party host and sending people. I love that one.
1: Send people home from your party one at a time saying, can everybody say goodbye to Tommy?
0: And it's news to Tommy.
1: Tommy. Yeah,
0: Tommy, you're leaving. Yeah. Everyone, bye, Tommy.
1: Tommy, you're up. Your time's up.
0: God, I want to do that.
1: Say, I thought they'd never leave when guests are still on their way out. Ask people if they've always walked like that.
0: I'm getting anxiety from this because, you know, as someone who ruminates too much about someone who said something, you go, oh, I would spend all day thinking about how I walk.
1: Yeah.
0: Or how I talk.
1: Say, I'll pretend I didn't hear that when absolutely nothing bad was said.
0: The worst one was making, after you've made love, asking them if that was your first time. Was that your first time, was it?
1: We spoke about it last week and it was saving people from the water who aren't drowning.
0: Yes.
1: There's so many good ones. Oh,
0: that's a good summertime one. I'm going to hold off on
1: that. Yeah. It's a good little Instagram account for some lols.
0: Yeah. It used to be called flirting, saving people who weren't drowning. Now you're in court. There's some great advice for shitty people. With Chris and Amy on Kiss, coming up the world's longest flight. You know what I'm going to do? I'm going to get myself. I could do the whole song, and I'm not going to.
1: Oh, you know the words.
0: Yeah, yeah. Oh, get myself a big Cadillac with whale skin and hubcaps. No.
1: Oh, wow. Okay.
0: The longest plane flight in world history, for a passenger plane anyway, has been won and run by Qantas, but could you make this flight? That is coming up next on Kiss.
2: 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We've put you behind the wheel. And we've taken you around the world.
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21: Sydney traffic.
22: Yeah, North Mead, two-car crash has an eastbound lane closed on Bryans Road at Red Bank Road, Kingsgrove, emergency roadworks on Stony Creek Road near Crute Street. In the CBD, we've got roadworks on Bridge Street between George Street and Young Street. 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Vicky Scarce, mostly sunny, top of 20 today in the city, 21 in the west. That's KISS, traffic and weather together.
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24: Tell me what I need to know. Good morning, I'm James Royce. It's been raining medals in Glasgow for our Aussies who've added another 10 gold to their swag. That includes to our men who took out the 4x100m relay. Our women clean swept the mile, while Curtis Marshall is the first Australian man to win gold at three back-to-back games after he took out the men's pole vault.
25: It's phenomenal. I've always wanted that to go three-peat, back-to-back-to-back. Men's pole vault champion, I don't think it's ever been done in history, so... yeah, couldn't be happier.
24: On 7 there, we now have 65 gold, 41 silver and 52 bronze. England's next best with 26 gold medals. Back home, and the parents of murdered schoolboy Daniel Morcombe are backing calls for a national public register of alleged child abusers. Bruce and Denise Morcombe say parents need a simple way to find out whether offenders are working at their children's childcare centres. Filling up the car gets more expensive from tomorrow, with a 16 cent a litre fuel excise cut ending at midnight tonight, although experts say it could be a couple of days before all servos pass that on. Some medical groups are calling for the money spent on urgent care clinics to be diverted to GPs and emergency departments, claiming they aren't easing pressure on our hospitals. The AMA's emergency medicine representative says they're having a minuscule effect while costing taxpayers up to five times more than a regular GP visit. And the master plan for the Brisbane Olympics precinct will be unveiled today. It includes two pedestrian bridges linking the main stadium with the aquatic centre.
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24: Well, the Broncos premiership defence is officially over thanks to last night's 30-6 loss to Newcastle, although coach Michael Maguire says it wasn't through a lack of effort.
26: You can't fault how they try. Unfortunately, at the moment, we're not getting things going our way.
24: Earlier, it was the Panthers over the Raiders. In AFL, Brisbane's copped a 76-point belting from Carlton in Melbourne, while the Giants' hopes of a wildcard spot remain alive after their 12-point win over the Power in Adelaide.
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24: Mostly sunny across Sydney today, tops of 21 for the west, 20 in the city. Partly cloudy tomorrow, 23, 19 and mostly sunny Tuesday, sunny Wednesday, 19.
28: Good morning. Hey,
29: hey. We back, baby, with
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31: KISS so good. Everyone is listening.
0: Hey, good morning again, everyone. Happy Sunday.
1: Good morning.
0: There you are, Amy Gerard.
1: Here I am.
0: Love hanging out with you on the weekend.
1: Oh, the feeling's mutual, Page Dog.
0: Great to see you. I know you are heading on a big trip soon for your 10th wedding anniversary.
1: Yeah.
0: You are going to piggyback on Ryan's work trip to Italy.
1: Yes, well played by me.
0: Yeah.
1: I do say so myself.
0: I mean, I know it's still like a lot, but at least he's getting the flights for work.
1: He's getting the flights for work, yeah.
0: And going we're just over. Where are you stopping? Do you know?
1: We're stopping in Doha.
0: Doha.
1: Yeah.
0: Well, I hear everything's sweet in the Middle East at the moment. So it's a great place to go to by air.
1: Mm.
0: No, that's a good
1: idea. Don't put that out there.
0: Okay. Well, or you could fly direct. So Qantas have just flown the longest direct flight for a passenger jet in human history.
1: Yep.
0: From Melbourne to Toulouse in France.
1: Ooh.
0: 24 hours and 24 minutes in the air.
1: I would have thought it would have been less because normally it takes 24 hours to get to like the UK and that's with a stopover.
0: I think once they get the proper route up and running,
1: it'll start.
0: They're talking about it being more like 20.
1: I thought it was like 21 hours, yeah.
0: Yeah, but I don't know. Maybe they're flying right around Iran and doing a little detour, or maybe they're just still sorting out some stuff. Also, they want to make sure the plane can do it.
1: Of course, if
0: the normal flight's 21, you want to make sure the plane can do 24 if it needs to.
1: What would you prefer? Would you prefer a stopover or just a one flight?
0: I think I'd go the stopover to get, unless I was flying somewhere for like a wedding and I had 4 days to get to London and back or something.
1: Yes.
0: Obviously, the direct flight's good for that. No, I'd go the stop. I think, how about you?
1: Really? I hate a layover in the airport. Like for me, it's just dead time. 24 hours in the plane, it would be long and I'd have to do a few laps of the plane walking up and down the aisle. However, I do like the idea of getting on a plane and getting off in my destination.
0: Yeah.
1: Like there's nothing worse. Even when I do this Italy trip, I've got like a 6-hour layover.
0: Yeah.
1: What am I doing for 6 hours in an airport?
0: Coming up, Amy's worst breakup. Now, there are some bad ones out there. This is tragic. I'm not sure who it's more tragic for, but wait till you hear this. Three Kiss Hits Away. Now it's Alex Warren, Fever Dream with Chris and Amy on Kiss.

0: But IMAX are having to crack down on some of the food and snacks that people are bringing in to the cinema, particularly this guy in America, which won't surprise you.
1: Not at all.
0: He was ejected from the IMAX theater during the film after smuggling in a hot crock pot of chili and selling bowls from the back row during a sold-out Saturday session of the Odyssey.
1: So, okay, wait. What is this, like, chili con carne? Or
0: yes. So in America, they just call it chili. But, yeah, it's chili con carne, cooked up, beef, mince, beans.
1: How did he think he was going to get away from that? The smell on that thing would have been vile.
0: Well, I'll tell you. Well, people were buying bowls of it off him, so the smell was obviously alluring. It was like the sirens in the film.
1: Okay, yeah.
0: People just going to the chili.
1: Spices.
0: He brought the 5-quart pot under his coat, plugged it into a cleaning outlet and set up a serving station with bowls and napkins on folded seats.
1: What? I actually hate when people bring food into the movies. Like, I used to have a girlfriend, this is back when I was young, and we'd meet at the movies, I'd get my popcorn and my Slurpee, and she would turn up with her Maccas. And I don't mind Maccas.
0: I love Maccas, but I don't
1: want to sit in a movie and smell you eating your fillet of fish.
0: I don't want to, and a kebab in the row in front of me, don't bring it in. And obviously anything, your microwave tuna lunch that you have at work. Don't do that at the movies as well.
1: If you bring tuna into a cinema, you are...
0: If you do that, I hope the movie showing is the remake of Snow White, because that's what you deserve
1: to watch
0: if you bring in tuna.
1: I agree. I'm on IMAX's side here.
0: I wonder what the straw that broke the camel's back was. I reckon it was setting up the serving station and charging for bowls of chili.
1: Trying to sell money in the cinema when you obviously don't have a license, and people don't even know what they're really eating. Like, what idiot was buying from this guy?
0: Exactly. What was that meat?
1: His mugshot looked a little bit...
0: like he's a cannibal murderer and you were eating people in the movie?
1: Yes. Bit of chili con carne, a bit of brain. Yeah, all of that.
0: Stick to the popcorn. All right.
1: Popcorn's the safest.
0: You seeing Spidey this weekend though? You going to take the kids?
1: This weekend, no. I have an abundance of kids' birthday parties.
0: Oh,
1: woohoo!
0: Nice. Oh, and you haven't seen The Odyssey yet anyway.
1: Haven't seen The Odyssey. Yeah, well, we're going to watch that on a tiny screen on the plane, remember?
0: Please don't watch The Odyssey on the plane. You're literally the As Nolan intended meme watching that on an aeroplane. Chris and Amy on Kiss.
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3: In Kingsgrove, there's emergency roadworks on Stony Creek Road near Croote Street due to an earlier crash. In the CBD, we have works on Bridge Street between George Street and Young Street. Contraflow in place there as well. St Mary's, bridge works on Glossop Street between Chapel and Wattle Street. Contraflow in place there as well. 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Sydney is number one in commercial property. Start your search today. Vickers Scarf, mostly sunny, top of 20 today in the city, 21 in the west. That's KISS. Traffic and weather together.
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